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Michael Jackson con Don't Stop Till You Get It. 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
1: You may find yourself living in a shotgun shack, and you may find yourself in another part of the world, and you may find yourself behind the wheel of a large automobile.

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Same as it ever was. Same as it ever was. Same as it ever was. Same as it ever was. 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Same as it ever was. Water dissolving and water removing. There is water at the bottom of the ocean. 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Remove the water.

But when his drinking, lusting, and his hunger for power became known to more and more people, the demands to do something about this

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Now this one dedicated to all of you them who out there and offer some nice things to them girls.

0: Cause I gotta have faith. 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Because I gotta have faith.
1: En sábado, la música es universal. 88.1.